just to keep on rolling. Rolling just to keep on rolling. I don't wanna leave this heaven so soon.

0: this eve of the millennium, in this time of death and dying. The night is so long, so many tears, so much rage in this time of desperation. What can we do to keep madness at bay?
1: Gather round, gather round. We have a story to tell. Coltrane said, love God. I have been blessed with a mother who had incredible faith. Her Christian faith has grounded me in these times. My mother always instructed me to read the 27th Psalm before going on stage, she said. It calms the butterflies. So now tonight, we pass it on to you.
0: The Lord is my light and my salvation.
1: Whom shall I fear?
0: The Lord is the strength of my life.
1: Of whom shall I be afraid? When the wicked,
0: even my enemies and my foes, came upon me to eat me up.
1: They stumbled and fell, though an host should encamp against me. My heart shall not fear.
0: The war should rise up against me.
1: In this I will be confident.
0: One thing I have desire of the Lord, that I will seek after, that I may dwell in the house of the Lord all the days of my life. Behold the beauty of the Lord.
1: And to inquire in his temple,
0: of his tabernacle,
1: shall he hide me. He shall set me up
0: upon a rock.

0: in this tabernacle sacrifices of joy.
1: 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I will sing praises unto the Lord. Hear, O Lord, when I cry with my voice. Have mercy also upon me and answer me.
0: Teach me your way, Lord, and lead me in the path, plain path, because of my enemies. Deliver me not over into the will of my enemies, for false witnesses are rising up against me, and such as breathe out cruelty.
1: Wait
0: on the Lord. Be of good courage,
1: and he
0: and
1: shall strengthen
0: your heart.
1: Wait,
0: I said, on the Lord.

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1: Wait on them.
0: Be of good courage, oh. 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

0: Prayer for changing time.
1: Where's the trumpet player?

Thank you so much. Some of these songs are pretty difficult.

Now, our last number needs a little explanation. It's based on Cockney rhyming slang, in which a cigarette, or fag, is known as a Harry Rag. And that just happens to be the title of this extraordinary epic, Harry Rag from the Kinks.

This is Top of the Pops, bringing you live studio performances of all the beautiful sounds from the contemporary British scene. Our second song from the Kinks features Dave Davis in his own composition, Mindless Child of Motherhood.

I'd like to thank you all for coming this week. The collection boxes are at the end of the congregational hall. Hope to see you next Sunday afternoon, 3:30 next week. Cheerio.

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Ladies and gentlemen, I want to introduce a very special guest tonight, the McCrary sisters. 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Let's do it.

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We don't play those a lot, full band, obviously. We're going to play a few that are not the obscure ones. We're going to play some ones from our recent records.

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So I would consider it gauche and sort of classless to encourage this, so I'm not encouraging this, right? I'm telling you a thing that happened that I noticed. I let a long time pass before I mentioned it because I don't want people to run and say, oh, like John said, to do this thing. No, I did not do that. But I can't deny, in the same way that, like, you know, if somebody tagged your band name someplace and you had nothing to do with it, you got to feel a little something like, ah, that's cool. That guy defaced that thing for me. He doesn't even know me. Like that. So, and if you look at on, like, Yelp, right, which I don't recommend doing, because only the worst people in the world are on Yelp, really. But then occasionally some other people, say people who like the mountain goats, will go on Yelp, and they'll find any random hotel on La Cienega Boulevard in Los Angeles. And you'll know them, you know, there's the scripture, by their fruits shall you know them, right? And you can, if you are trying to book yourself a room on La Cienega because you're going out there for work, you will find references to this song by the dozens in the Yelp reviews from now until the roaches consume our bones. This is called You or Your Memory.

prozor zatvori. 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

I wrote this song about, I always thought Sunday nights were a really odd time. 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I usually stay up late and watch an old black and white movie on WGN and just kind of go into a trance, you know. 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
0: Oh, right, let's make it for our ambassador. 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

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You're a guilty man, sprees around in the Cadillac 8. That guilty man got a mansion here in town. This innocent man, 2 6s upside down. You're a guilty man, smokes a big 2-bit cigars. I'm an innocent man, I've got my heart over hard steel bars. You're a guilty man, he lives on a chicken farm. I'm an innocent man, I eat beans most all the time. That guilty man's got an office in your town. I'm an innocent man on a chain gang lifetime bound. Yet that guilty man has got an office in your town. I'm an innocent man on a chain gang.